0: Hey, it's Will and Woody for a Tuesday. Junior producer Annalise is in the studio with us trying to defend Gen Z's honour. Woods, you and I are millennials and we love nothing more than potshotting them. And I think, I mean, right now, if you've been listening over the summer, we've opened the phone lines, I'd say, for the first time, Battle of the Gens in a very long time because...
1: just because we think it's so obvious.
0: This is hot.
1: Yeah, yeah, yeah.
0: This is good stuff.
1: So we basically...
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2: Still got quite a bit of congestion for the inner city bypass as you're heading through towards Musgrave Road. There's also congestion on the Riverside Expressway heading through towards Coronation Drive from around about Woolloongabba. Elsewhere, it's easing. No delays now for the Gateway Motorway at Diggin Deviation. 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Search Jack's today to find out more. Jack's Tyres and Auto, peace of mind driving. The KISS cast, down to 13 tonight, top of 24 tomorrow, partly cloudy. That's KISS traffic and weather together.
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0: morning snores with laughs. It's Will and Woody keeping you up.
1: Ned Brockman joins us on the show. He's probably steadily moving into that friend of the show zone, I'd say, Woods.
2: Yeah.
3: I'd be upset if I wasn't already on that road, but, it is what it is. Yeah. I don't know what I've done wrong by you guys, but,
2: Now, it's always good to have a friend of the show who is the Young Australian of the Year. I don't reckon we've spoken to you since you were awarded Young Australian of the Year. Firstly, congrats from the two of us, and how's it been being Young Australian of the Year?
3: Yeah, thank you, fellas. Well, look, I never intended on getting any sort of accolade like this. None of my pursuits have kind of been that within mind. So when you get it, it is obviously a great tick of approval to be on the right path, but I definitely don't hang my hat on the fact that I'm that. It's been really cool. We've had opportunities because of it to go and speak to, housing ministers and get into the ear of people that can make the change from like a top level kind of point of view. So that's been really cool. But yeah, I'm just going with the flow, being present, trying to do as much as I possibly can while my two legs are working and my brain's still with it.
4: Is it on your Hinge profile or whatever?
3: Hey, I got banned from Hinge. Hear me out.
2: You're kidding.
3: I think someone was claiming that I wasn't matching, and so we don't need to go into this anyway.
1: No. Yeah. What were you doing?
3: Nah, not doing it. I just realized what I was saying, so I'm gonna leave it.
2: Just leave it at Ned got banned from Hinge.
1: Yeah, because that's where it's stopping right now.
3: Let's quickly clarify this. Hey, listen,

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1: So Corey was moving house, found the old wedding cake, 8 years old, in the freezer. Tegan wants to keep it.
2: Oh,
3: that's a good leader. So Kate of Petrie, what did you find in your freezer?
4: I found a cane toad.
1: Cane toad? I mean, you could wager that's worse. That's disgusting.
0: That's disgusting.
4: So we had moved from the UK and there was a cane toad in our house and someone had told us that you have to put them in the freezer.
1: I have heard that that's supposed to be the humane way to kill them, is whack them in the freezer.
4: Apparently. But we

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